0: Oh my gosh, thank you. I felt it through the wall. I said, no, we got a hot one over here.
1: I've been here for I don't even know how many hours, but the women that I've met are incredible. And the industry needs more stuff like this.
2: Oh my gosh, she looks like a Barbie doll. She's so handsome.
3: That was great.
4: Estamos apresentando Detona Mix. Detonando tudo, Morgan Wallen, Post Malone, I Ain't Coming Back.